0: Mix 1049's always got your afternoons covered. Take your break after 12 for the long lunch with Luke. Then catch Sarah for your arvos from 2. Then your drive home antics start with Jonesy and Amanda from 4. 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
1: Darwin, are you ready for a little Loca Vida? The world premiere Spiegel Tent sensation is here, packed with jaw-dropping circus glamour and wild late-night energy. Tickets are selling fast. 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

Mix 104.9's Early Birds, just before 6 o'clock. Talking about Facebook this morning, plenty of reasons to go on there. One of which, the training shirt that I did just put up, had to work on it on the weekend. I had to teach myself about vector graphics and how to change photos into vector graphics and make decisions. Look, I won't get into the nitty gritty of it. Took me a couple of hours, though, all to save $30. Anyway, also on our socials, on the weekend, got up really early on a Sunday to go and support the Grand Fondo. I thought, why not go over to one of the overpasses and throw out some signs and help people go a little bit faster, go a little bit stronger, and throw out a few puns out at the same time. That video is up there on our Instagram and Facebook, so you can jump onto either or for that one. And it was good. It wasn't too bad. I mean, super early because they kick off at 6:30. Turns out it takes about half an hour to get to Hidden Valley Raceway for those Grand Fondo riders. It was very eerie, the Tiger Brennan Drive being shut down from like 5:30 in the morning. It was super eerie. Probably would have been better if I was on the Berrima overpass, the new Berrima Road overpass. It would have been good, like the one that goes to East Arm there. And it probably was way more popular. There was not a single person at the Hidden Valley, except for traffic management, at the Hidden Valley overpass. But I was there with my partner, Kat.

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And good news if you've been going to the Darwin Festival. You may have noticed a bit of lack of parking, or you're thinking, okay, I kind of know the area. Where should we go and how far can we walk? It hasn't been too bad, I must admit. I mean, there is a bit of walking involved, but I've been managing to get some parking for myself and my father-in-law. He does have a disabled sticker, a couple of knee replacements, and, you know, so stairs, for example, up from the waterfront are a bit rough. So we have to sort of plan about where to go. Now, the new civic building that's being built over there, it has already taken up a whole car park that used to be there. And I don't think that the church likes your parking.

0: your early birds, Dan and Duffy. And Roz was just so kind earlier. She herself can't go to the caravan camping and outdoor show, so she said, give it to somebody who can. And we've got Shane on the line, 8941 1049. How are you, Shane?
1: Yeah, good, thanks. How you going?
2: Yeah, not bad. I'm excited. I love the caravan camping Ford outdoor show. Not much of a camper, but I tell you what, the RV and the caravan, I love gadgets, my friend. I love them. What do you love about the outdoor show?
1: Oh, I actually like the caravans myself. Mm. We've only just sold one, so we're in the market to buy another one. But
0: perfect.
1: Ooh. Yeah, so not just yet, but we're still looking. So many out there now.
0: That is great, Shane. Well, it is all yours, August 21st to the 23rd. You can see Shane there at Darwin Turf Club, or you can get your tickets now at austix.com.au.
2: Are you worried you're going to walk away with a new caravan?
1: Well, I can't afford it at the moment, but it's always good to sort of window shop, see what's out there.
0: Then you can get some little gadgets.
2: Exactly. All right, Shane, we're going to get some details from you, but that wraps us up for today. Don't worry, we're back tomorrow. We've got a preview question for trivia. We've got AANT. We've got more of these tickets.
0: We do. We are still on the lookout for an ushi for our man Archie, who called us earlier. If you have the ushi, Kakamo.
2: Yeah, it's like a little coconut dude.
0: Yeah, from Moana. Exactly. Yeah. If you've got that one, let us know. Slide it into our DMs.
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